0: Jay do is front and lie, man. Whatever. Yo, I'm gonna get some drink. You alright? You straight?
1: Yeah, I'm straight.
0: I'll be right back.
2: Hey, yo, yo, Jay, I ain't been fucking Michelle. I been fucking Michelle. Michelle Leslie Brown? Nigga, Michelle Leslie Brown.
3: From 225th Street?
2: Nigga, Michelle Leslie Brown from 225th Street.
3: That play ball in the park.
2: Nigga, Michelle Leslie Brown from 225th Street that play ball in the park. Man, I been fucking.
0: What happened? What about it?
3: Hey, yo, this nigga said he fucking Michelle.
0: He said he fucked her. Nigga, Michelle right there. Call over,
3: yo. Hey, yo, Michelle, come here for a second, baby. Nice. Come here.
0: Ask her.
3: Hey, yo, you fuck Jay?
4: Hell no. Ew. What?
2: Nigga, not that Michelle Leslie Brown from 225th Street that played ball in the park. The other Michelle Leslie Brown.
3: That's the only one.

0: We come here today to ask for your forgiveness.
1: I said, well, you just can't hold on sometimes.
0: When there's 12, 13 different individuals working on one beat, they don't know any different, Lord. We ask that you forgive them. Show mercy on their soul.
2: Before the poor shift was Tiptronic, shoebox with 25 in the closet. Used to put distance, ID and Sonic.

shaped by darkness as much as light. Descendant of the sharecropper's plight. From can't see in the morning to can't see at night. 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Groomed by addiction, tuned by a vision. One woman, one mission.

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1: Today, the artist cannot hold himself aloof. 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For this culture, a legacy from our

0: Yo, Jazz Bastards doing it. 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Shout out to the
1: Lord. I'm in doubts, motionless skies. 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
2: Yeah, we pop up and we pop out on my little niggas on that cash route. Yeah, they throw rocks and they hide their hands cause they know they living in a glass house. And my little nigga riding shotgun, all he really wanna do is crash out. 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

0: out where he put his work. 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And his father been in jail all his life, and that nigga never gonna come out. And his mom's always smoke crack. I don't think you know what his pain about. I don't think you know what this thing about. I don't think you know what his pain about. He ain't never had a real family. That's the reason why he chose the fucking gang route. We was young teenagers, inflicted with anger, addicted to danger. 40 round clip in the banger, 100 round stick with the laser. These boys was alpha, not beta. Known to take the life of a traitor, take his head off like Al Qaeda. Symphatically non-cypher. Any of that snake shit, we ain't having it over here, boy. Chop off your motherfucking top, you heard?
1: Do this for y'all and all of my doubts. Emotionally scarred, so I do this for y'all. Slide behind bars, screaming fuck the law. Trying to move that, but I do this for
0: you. I'm talking about the ones that kept a chin chose while a nigga ran it up. From the hoop to the Maybach truck, when the feds came and snatched niggas up. Nah, they ain't never give niggas up. Niggas like that gotta big them up. Gotta big up real niggas to stand up. Yeah. VIP sipping champagne just to ease the pain. Custom Dior jacket made by Exclusive Gang. 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All my niggas went from rags to riches. 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

0: 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Stacey Adams with the Stetson, space age like the Jetsons. It's pimpin' on mine like the first and the second. Two fingers to the ground like, bitch, get to steppin'. I'm a stepper from my section where it's wild like the Western shit. Wild like on Western, strawberries at the snooty. Shit you see in the movies, but it's real life though. Know some real life. Five hoes who get knocked and leave they folks. For a nigga with a phantom, that's just how life goes. 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Had to season her up like a steak from Maestro's. All independent, I don't need no majors. Unsigned, baby, I ain't seen no papers. Hoes know the deal, bitch, I ain't no catcher saver. Easy on the pedal, hard on a bitch, ho, it's all on the flow, 10 toes on the strip.
1: I'm only here to get rich, told a bitch, get a glimpse. This the last time you probably see some pimping like this.
0: Easy on the pedal, hard on a bitch, ho, it's all on the flow, 10 toes on the strip.
1: I'm only here to get rich, told a bitch, get a glimpse. 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

0: 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I'm a Northern Cali, Central Valley, militant Mac. 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I replied, this ain't the army, my hoes is Navy Sellers. At the barbershop, I told beloved, gotta teach your hoes to move like the New York undercovers. Could turn an ass to an asset. Sex sells, but you don't gotta have sex. I'm a pimp with the manuscript. Told a bitch, you ain't gotta sell pussy, sell companionship. 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Can't find me, don't worry about it, I'm where the money at.
1: Easy on the pedal, hard on a bitch, ho, it's all on the flow. 10 toes on the strip.
0: I'm only here to get rich, told a bitch, get a glimpse. This the last time you probably see some pimping like this.
1: Easy on the pedal, hard on a bitch, ho, it's all on the flow. 10 toes on the strip.
0: I'm only here to get rich, told a bitch, get a glimpse. This the last time you probably see some pimping like this.

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That's what being fully conscious will do to you. Two rear mirrors on each side, as we watch our reflection when the ego and soul collide. Why should you have to hide your pride in unapologetic ways because of the path that they've paved? They say, black woman, tell me, why are you so angry all the time? Are there demons wrestling in your mind? Are you on a thin line between staying and leaving? Are they potentially deceiving the melanin in your skin? Differentiating tones so you'll never win. Black man, why do they dare paint you as a criminal? Creating the most vivid visual, don't they know you are the original? Enough of being subliminal. We gotta take back our minds to be set free. Rid these chains and escape mental slavery. I speak and leak info on knowledge of self. Cause who's gonna have your back when you ain't got no one else? Create a well of truth, overlapping the fountain of youth. This is documented proof that from concrete a rose grew. Original woman, man, and child dig deep because the future lies in

0: that can shock the house for the young lady teasing. 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

0: Ever since my first placement, knew that we was on some outer space shit.
1: Hey, yo, yo. 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
1: Ooh.
0: Soul Folks Think Tank.
1: And now is the time for doing it.
0: Now is

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0: My listener. Juggle that.
1: French fries.
0: My numbers are crazy. Which makes them realize, how am I listening to this? Man, you know, I mean, your ones and your twos matter. Because I'm saying nothing but numbers. Because I'm, my chop is just so accurate. And it's funny.
1: And it's fun.
0: And fun. It's mind-boggling, and I want it to be.
2: Seen them looking, hope they keep it pushing. If not, gone, had to remind them I am from a time when rapping really meant something. Please don't start bluffing about your skills and that. Visible thresholds and negative stress still kill for that. I'm like how snipers feel about open fields with that. You make yourself an easy target. Personality fits into all these neat compartments. Twiddling my fingers slowly. Onward mosey through the indices and stisses. Intricacies enlisted in service of Ulysses S. Whomever spose, nothing was reconstructed. Small deposits quickly deducted, nearly corrupted, but that means not completely. The battle rages weekly, but I can dig it, really. I can dig it, really. I can dig it, really. I can dig it, really. It's chaos down here. It's chaotic down here. It's chaos. And that's the power of creation.

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Yeah, we laughing all the way to the bank. They say we laughing all the way to the bank. You know we laughing.

0: You can't have a partial attitude. And that kind of faith wasn't because we were amazing people. It was because of Trungpa's inherent appreciation for the wisdom of the world.
1: And it don't quit. And it don't quit. Yeah. Jew in the lotus, toasting my totems. I told this for former foes who stay opposing a moment. For more, for forever, we forgo it and keep going forward.

show up and say, microphone check. How sound, CJ? That was a nasty horse face, bitch. The kid with the Hermes blanket turned ramen noodles and turkey pepperonis into a banquet. Cuban link anklet on a bow top lip bitch with the facelift. How many paces I'ma take before I spin on homes?

perfection. Any insurrections will be corrected. I'm mad at myself because I ain't expecting. Usually I expect the unexpected. Free throws, vantage points, and perceptions. All the guard did was say hi. What the fuck would you do for a necklace? Moral decline, decadence. Beluga boys and Joe Frost kids, fine dining is our preference. Teresa's in a beef bar, they speak of me with reverence. I sent it, it was delivered, and you read it. You get the message. Your pandering is pathetic. PPP ain't alone, it's pedestrians, police, and paramedics. My demonstration gon' call for them all. Saigon socialite, Margiela windbreaker, black and white, like the TV on Poltergeist. I could tell how you hold the dice, you're not ready to gamble on your life. Livingston Bramble hook off, homie threw me an ounce and I took off. Fleet bin bitch shook off, Alley McBeal sailed on the cellophane.

Microphone check. The kid with the Hermes blanket turned ramen noodles and turkey pepperonis into a banquet. 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How many paces I'ma take before I spin on homes? Put three in his face, then spit on homes.

0: compilations if the price is right. 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
1: Baker's Club.

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0: 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Because it ain't about recognition. It's about being comfortable. And, you know, we just happy to be able to do what it is that we want to do, and people still respect it. Because 10 years ago, we was doing the same thing, and it was like, oh, that's corny. Look at your shoes. Why you got all them colors on it? This, that, and the other. And now it's like...
1: Gotta think about something for the intro, Blue. I'm not gonna do too much talking on this, though. I'm not sure if they're ready for this Blue Stamp.

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I was rapping about drugs and guns and doing mad punchlines, and I wasn't living none of that shit. 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
1: Check 2, 1, 2. 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

0: dehydrated from cracker doubts his. 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We the best. This stick in Quelle's place, I'll be the guest. Broadcasted from a depth that's anybody's guess. My arms are yet again. These tricks are things I learned in special ed. Then whipped into a special blend and laid out in a never ending spread. That started with a slice of a mosquito bite. I scratched until it bled. Yep. Don't say yuck, say what's up. I write off ancient histories and mix through different teas. And known for harmonizing different tones in different keys. And finding missing seeds. I spotted on the milk carton in the bed, too proud to beg pardon. If you don't get it, you don't care bargains. I leave a carbon footprint, the shape of a woodwind instrument. No offense while I'm around, yeah, have a wet down without
1: rap
0: missing.
1: Like this, rap like rap. This. Just no, they can't rap like this.
2: Can I rap?
1: Rap like this, I rap like this. Yeah. No, they can't rap like him. Yeah. Rap like this, can't rap for free. Rap for free, need cash to eat. So I tax a fee, can't rap for free. No.
2: Rap your shit, hey, rap your shit.
1: Rap like this, I rap like this.
3: You trap like the A. Lean like the H, bang like a lay. You visit the Bay, now Mac Dre was the greatest to do it. On Dilla Day, you claim the first nigga banging his music. Or it was cool, you don't even rap. Your ghostwriter rap and he rap, your rap's better than you. You got no style, you say you the future. You sound like now, you soundin' like future. You rippin' off styles to MLK Ultra, who shot you? The type of camera, for what publication? The hairstyle's buggin', the press is amazing. Don't ask about the music, who cares about the music? We push it, they play it, we keep the shit moving.
4: Hip hop.
3: What's poppin', my paparazzi crackin', my crack baby. What's trending, my menu, what's happening? Oh, reruns, I get it. You hot for the minute, cause you copy was hot for the minute. Trying to hop to the top of the popular charts. I dig it, don't rap like this, ho. You rap like this, stay in your lane, bro. Right with the lanes, you used to be dope, but change. Guess to eat, you gotta bite, is the name of the game. Keeping it G, keep Negro please on tap. That savvy young Glover turn man, tan money no lack. We gas face fellas like Gus the umbrellas. You wish to rap like this, go back, practice, can't rap like this.
5: Might make
3: please
5: 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Massive reach, each atom in my anatomy was pulled in Adam's Eve. I walk a path no man can lead. They asking me, bro, what's the strategy? Or homie, what's happening when you catch the beat? The game to be sold without the batteries. If I say any more, that'd be a data breach. I make a racket, cause cats is half asleep. Judging books by covers, even the graphic tee. I'd rather have me a

0: like
1: ran
0: this.
1: The streets.
0: No, they can't rap like this. Rap like this, I rap like this. Yeah. No, they can't rap like him. Yeah. Rap like this, can't rap for free. Rap for free, need cash to eat. So I tax a fee, can't rap for free. No. Rap like this. No, they can't rap like this.
1: So rap my rap like rap like this. Look, they can't rap like this. Rap like that. Nah, rap like this.
2: And that's what makes it look like hip hop.

Edition. RJD2. And the one and only J Live.

0: Where's high reward? 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
1: 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Because when he looked around him, all he seen was destruction in our neighborhood. You know what I'm saying?
2: Shit, how much does it cost to feed a tiger, like, per week?
1: Shit, man, yo, that costs families, man. You know what I'm saying? Sometimes you got money coming in. 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

0: Yes, sir.
1: It's always been my home.
0: Yes, ma'am. 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Turn me up, vocals up a little bit more. 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And keep all this. It's raw, it's good, it's beautiful. I love it. 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

7 years, no breaks, no sabbaticals. The Black Panthers gave us free lunch. They called them a gang, homie, they need us. Free Mumia, peace to Asada. 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

0: My own mind state doing the damage to me. The Black Panthers gave us free lunch. 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I'm getting to it on my Nipsey Hussle. 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
1: Pin this at 11:11. Link like a chain ring, sink for leverage and vexed. A black woman's perspective, brother, I love you to life, but your moving is reckless. You talk about progression, I'm the mother giving life. If there's no me, there is no lesson. Capping on your disrespect. Ancestors left a blueprint, come back to commit. Black excellence is wealth, not the dollars in your pocket, but the power of yourself, God, you're moving stuff. Stack bags, buy land, protect your temple, mind your health, know yourself. Brother, you're the commonwealth. And if you feel this at all, pride goeth before fall. We need fathers at home. The kingdom is fallen. My bosom is warm, rest your worries, you're strong. The journey's been long. And it continues, spinning at the tip of God's greatness. I dreamed of it once like Martin before Memphis. It's the listening, purging all iniquities. Lift your spirits, dreamer, the one now born to lead us. The original forgotten, king of humanity. In the purple dashiki, the ruler to the east. The blacklisted, by badges that stay smudgy. Unity is imperative, the world is ugly. Unbelievable, every shade of brown hue, you make it beautiful. Like when the skies turn blue. The things mama went through, she went through for you. When you honor her, that's a reflection of you. Build from the root, give your brother a boost. Whether you ball or you hoop, it don't matter, just shoot. Build the village anew, get past what you thought you knew. This is spiritual fruit, the black mambas in you.

Hold up, was that too real to appeal to those that want illusions, Bugattis, custom rims and grills? I'm underpaid, overworked, overqualified, and apparent, it's apparent, so my truth's rather

0: plasticize it, they can polymerize it, do whatever they want to do with it. They can put it under intelligent control.
1: Maybe their whole technology is based on that.
0: What?
1: Controlling water. 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

take a break. I need me a solution, pollution is in my brain. Stresses are all around, stress wants to be a verb. Make sure that it's a noun. When stresses are repressed, effects can be profound. So don't be in denial when stress is going down. Try to take it all in stride. 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

to 102. Stress can sneak in on a weekday or a weekend. Folks think you're being foul, but it's really the stress speaking. You might start being mean at the times when you're stress peaking. You're like a submarine letting out a distress beacon, AKA a distress signal. There's stress for relationships and stress from being single. Maybe you feel stressed because you aren't free to mingle. Or maybe you feel lonely during the days of Kris Kringle. Broke people often think they're stressed cause they're poor, but I have seen too many stressed rich people to ignore. Giving money is generated through blood and more. Obviously creating stress is what money's for. Stress will make your vibe awkward. Stress will make your mind altered. So if

group, 0 to 103. Stress is the number one killer for folk that never let go, cause they need to settle the score. Stress is the number one killer for people in the age group, 0 to 104. Stress is the number one killer

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Stress is the number one killer for folk that never take time, always wanna be in a mix. Stress is the number one killer for people in the age group 0 to 106. Stress is the number one killer.

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0: 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Championship rank music. 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The L.I. to S.I.Y., man. 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

0: goodwill with the owners. Sip coronas, coronation rites, speeches for patients. Lost nations, ancient sleeping giants finally awaken. Undertaken from the 60s movement, classical music. Fred Hampton shooters, black pumas, trek across Zuma. Ill kid recruiting nanny on the galaxy crazy. Maybe starving in Haiti, maybe it parallels the hunger that made me. A contribution to the culture to save me. Distribution similar to crack sales, crack tales from the 80s. Fossy ladies hopping out of Mercedes. Dogs mangy, angry youth ask, how could you blame me? Situation shame me, politics could never contain me. Cruise with my Damie daily, writing rap, Alice Haley. New inspiration fail me, nail me to the cross. The tracks cross like Iron Horse. A labyrinth for the boroughs that birthed the thought.
1: Some criminal thoughts with women of all sorts. Tentative ways used to blow the haze on a ball court and ball shorts. Good luck telling Paul George a Molotov cocktail like Beverly Hills. They call him Aquel. Bring the gat niggas a hightail with no bail. A box of shells and a lobster tail. Tale of two cities. You niggas is full snickers. Account my expenses. Started with two chickens. The plot thickens. Blow pot, eat mice with it. Then pray to the Easter gods. Makes a lot with it. The full pan ride around hot with it. Mosh pit. Full clip when they pop shit. If you think it could

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Recite like you've been to school, been ill, you've been a fool, you've been full menstrual. It's flames what I write with the pencil.

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is our hope and intention that this recording will become a living memory and permanent record of history in the making during our lifetime, and an inspiration to future generations.

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0: Power to the people. 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
1: Word to grandpops who couldn't fathom the Obamas. I don't hate America, just a man, she keeps her promises. 20 teens looking like the 60s, it's crazy. A nationwide deja vu, what my people supposed to do? 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

0: Sit back and enjoy the vibe.
1: I don't see why we frowning. Native American students forced to learn about when Opera Sarah. How is that fair, bruh? Some heroes unsung and some monsters get monuments built for them.

perplexed at the truth that defies logic. But who say that logic the best way to understand it? Men, that's the thinking of our colonizers. Truth is proven only through ears and eyes. And if you can't touch it, then you can't trust it. That's why they can't explain the love in my daughter's eyes. And that's that conscious rap, oh, that's played out. 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It's not cool, them old rules, they phased out. There's new rules, them new dudes ain't like you. They say you hating when you don't toss them a retweet. I study for every test and y'all is looking for a cheat sheet. 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

0: With insomnia, nothing's real. 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
1: No, you can't die from insomnia.
0: Not often. 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
1: You need to lighten up.
0: Kill me. 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
1: No. You need healthy, natural

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Vanguard organization, I'm trying to move forward a nation. 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

0: What did you conclude about yourself?
1: Hey.
2: Oh, well, I wasn't paying attention.
1: Hey.
2: I felt really guilty about being asleep at the wheel.
1: Hello.
2: I felt guilty about it because I forgot the hostility of the environment of show business.
1: Hello,
2: it's a, you know, it's not a docile environment. It's a challenging environment.
0: Yes.
2: You know, and there's some quote that someone had told me that says, success takes you where character cannot sustain you.
0: Wow.

0: Hey yo, this right here, man.
1: I couldn't tell the first when we fell in love, but I should have left alone like well enough of our relationship or whatever the hell it was. See, that's the irony, like the smell of blood.
0: Yeah, the rise and fall.
1: I made the

Years of oppression have come around to work through concrete, killing you calmly. In the South, there's still a place that's so racist. Sans say niggas stay out. And people

ideologically. Actually not by one man, but in the span of an economy, shifting with the vision of equality. Problem is we didn't finish, so slaves self-replicate, even though laws were diminished. Many traces to extinguish the disgrace which we live in. Behind closed doors, some admit it. I'm not complaining, just saying that we need training. It's still winning, till then like minds are maintaining. Don't get me wrong, I'm pro-humanity, but there's still problems. Deny that, and how can we solve them? As for my people, you should purchase some stock. Own a part of the company, making jerseys you rock. Buy a ticket and watch the game.

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Well, yo, this brings me to the question, to the question, to the question, to the question. Something I've been trying to figure out too. I don't know, yo, to you. I know statistics are against me, but in this century, there's also more opportunity. You can.

0: to smash down hatred. 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
1: get it together?
0: Sometime soon, nothing lasts forever. One thing I should mention, son, you better
1: get it together.
0: Check it. 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If life's a struggle and struggle's a blessing,
2: then what?
0: Well, yo, this brings me to the question.

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0: dickheads puffing the branches. 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
1: Real nice.
0: 4 inches spoils, I spill oil. 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
1: I put a nice bag,
0: put a bag of pretzels on his head. I was doing the

0: connected.
1: Villain, who's this?
2: Hi there, man. It's Chris from Touch Magazine. How you doing?
1: Oh, hi. Yeah, what up, yo?
2: Oh, hello. Sorry.
1: Hey, what up?
2: Could you just wait 1 minute? I've got the other line.
3: No fool.
2: How's it going, man? I'm just about to do an interview, yeah? Could you send me an email or call back in about half an hour or something? Yeah, that'd be much better, man. Thanks, bye. Sorry about that. I had to get the other line, man. How's it going, man? You

0: call, man. So, do you still, because the last I heard of you, you used to wear a mask all the time. Do you still wear that?
1: The villain has to wear a mask. Doom always wear a mask.
0: Is there a particular reason for it, or is it just you feel comfortable wearing it?
1: Nah, Doom is ugly, so you gotta wear the mask.
0: As the villain, do you find that your metal fingers get in the way, or are you alright with that?
1: Nah, it's cool. I learned how to work around them. I control them pretty good. They work good. They work

0: Right, sorry, I'm just typing all this down. I don't have a tape recorder at the moment, so I'm just having to type it all out.
1: It's all good.
0: Because there's been a lot of rumours about where you've been for the last few years. Like, some people are saying you've been in a Buddhist colony or something. What have you been doing, for the record?
1: Oh, you know, I just be working, you know, working on shit, you know what I'm saying?
0: Right. Do you know that people have been talking about you like that, saying you're in some Buddhist retreat or whatever? Or?
2: Turn off on these games. Now, I destroy you.
0: Okay, I think that's about it, actually.

0: fuck that from the bottom up. This the real motherfucker from the bottom up and shit. I've been out that bitch 48 hours, motherfucker. I'm buying a house tomorrow and see.
1: Push come to shove once and for all. Moments of pause, answer the call. If it's the last dance, with that said, it's the last chance to evolve. Being a black man's been a job. Look at the loved ones I have lost. Give me a CAT scan. I can't stand when

0: Yo, they was vibing on Phyllis Ivan, Phil Collins or Phyllis Hyman. Criticized, but it's still a problem to get a rise from the threat of violence. That's a gateway like Ellis Island. We should take time, smell the flowers at the baseline for the powers that be. I wonder what the hell is ours. May as well keep living lawless if I face charges. Regardless, I'm a race now from the margin, but somehow still a living target. Out of socket, out of darkness, out of pocket, out of office. Whoever thought to collect the orphan did never say shit about a coffin. All the tools that we have was hammers. That's exactly what we were brandished. Whole high waiting for the time we get a placebo instead of answers. I mean, they say black joy is rebellion. A happy black boy's like an alien. I see what ain't failed yet is failing. So we adapt that of a chameleon. True advancement, who the champion that somehow smiles for the cameras with the strength found through the anthem. I'm somehow beautifully handsome. We too powerful for you to cancel. This is not a groove you could dance to. It's nasty.
1: Try to appreciate how you could open up the window and

that. It's like bare arms hugging, you get a bear hug, hugging on that clock, that 24-hour clock. Like Ja Morant out the line, and Ja Morant played for the Grizzlies, bare arms hugging out the line. And you know Ja Morant had a situation where he was allegedly going in the line and then backing out, allegedly, and all that, everything that was going on with all that. So I'm using that as the metaphor

XYZ over that. On top of that, after that, I'm like, I'm just here for realignment. The straight and narrow path that was parallel to colliding. Straight and narrow, parallel.

gatekeeping, gatekeeping the recipes and what we do. 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And only at the repass can they plate with us. 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

0: No matter how Ted Koppel or Donahue inclined, my platinum blonde 8-year-old quoting Farrakhan. Some people made their parents fond, I embarrass mine. 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
1: I'm waiting out my purple.
0: The point is I'm a lifer, descendant of the sages and the griots in the cipher. Everything from Rumi to the Migos and the Beasties and the Beatles.

and tubes used for methods to review. 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

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Rhythm has long been considered the first and most important element of

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Too many nights in the club, I can't go there tonight, it's a dub. But I'm still trying to see you, and I'd rather have a night full of love. You know, turn that bag of ice to a flood. You like how I treat you. No confusing or misleading, abusing or mistreating. We here for the right reasons, right? Cause you hate when I'm out of town. You think I'm sneaking around, and I know it's hard to sleep at night. But if you a ride or die, then put your pride aside. I could take the truth well, so you don't gotta lie. Just wanna see where your mind reside. And matter of fact, yo, I'm outside.

0: 5, get wise, recognize flavor, 304 in the morning, representing. 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Why don't you do your thing, man?
1: Yeah. Got my man Gemini in the house. He's been doing this thing for a long time, and he's about to sign on. What's up, kid?
2: What's up? I'm chilling.
1: All right, so what's up, man? You getting ready to sign a deal
2: I'm on Mercury.
1: You on there?
2: I'm on Mercury, yeah.
1: Done deal. All right. Now the work begins, right?
2: Man, the work been going on forever. Seems like it never ends.
1: So now, you know, for the folks that don't know you or may not know your voice, because I'm sure they know you because you've been around. Tupac. Let them know, what's going on, man. And, all your peeps out there, let them know you're up in here, man.
2: Well, the album's on Mercury. The album's called Scars and Pain. First single is Brooklyn Kids, and the second single is Funk Soul Sensation.

0: can't let these cops come around here. 5 will come around here. Just do whatever they want.
1: Let's go, yo, ODB, Jackie Chan, drunken style, stuntman, call me the fall guy, sombrero, vacation, mellow, might catch an elbow at the live show, orchestra pit, cello, walking down the street with the meme mug on, make the white people scared when they see us on, the billboard black absorbs light, make them uncomfortable, untouchable, Theo Huxtable. Gordon Gartrell, Denise, sewing the fleece. Fees hit me off with the pen, I'm all in. My aunt Tandy called mom Wheeze. You feel it in the air like breeze. The verse writing itself, I'm on cruise control. Soul to soul, back to life, I'm on the honor roll. Hand me the dough, we can celebrate after the show. Hard to handle, ask the black rose. Deep cuts, nobody knows. J-Side 9, Kev Brown and Rose. Never no competition to pose. Leave it to the pros. Leave it to the pros.

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But I can play the victim, I'm told, just to forget it, while they dwell on 9/11 and celebrate independence. But I'm supposed to clear the memory of all the

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But some of y'all do the same when you supposed to be on the job. And if you really care about the welfare of my people, you make sure that the schools for all children were equal. Fair competition, so they had to rip the game. Scared if we catch up, then we do they ass the same. No, they deserve it, but they ask, what would Jesus do? Bet my bottom dollar he wouldn't be down with you. He was the wrong shade, you probably do him the same. Shoot him 7 times while trying to give you his name. Right in front of his kids, bodied them with the chrome. Labeled a threat when all he tried to do was get him home. All I'm saying, the future minus our past can never exist. 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

DJs play for keeps. 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

0: Straight, no FBI. 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It's live, y'all.
1: Indelible MCs. 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

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I'm a genuine article. 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

0: mirror, they ain't fair what they see in you. 85 to the 10, spreading lies. Call me poor, but I'm rich in a glitch on a rise like the sun and the moon and the light and the stars of tomorrow. Do you follow what I'm saying through these bars?
1: Life is but a dream on a canvas, color schemes. We the artist turned carcass under roses 6 feet. 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

0: knowing that life is a bitch and she's vindictive with a sweet tooth, eating mixed fruit from foreign lands, but who gives a hoot? See, a dream is just a dream, and reality is just an illusion without truth.
1: Main flow. 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

0: But it's very good. It's very healthy.
1: Not perfect for every situation, but edible wrappers could actually beef up your next meal.
2: You would only want to use the wraps where there was no food associated with the use of the wrap. So some potential uses include wrapping bulk packed in a larger package. And in that case, the wrap would actually form into a sauce when you cooked your meat. There's also been interest in development of using the wrap and then actually rip up the wrap and consume it that way the next day.
1: It's hoped edible wrappers will do a couple of things. Create a new demand for produce.
3: Man, you know, he's nowhere by in town. Huh? I know where by in town. When you give me another case to work on?
4: Well, hey, you're out there, man. Give us one to work on.

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From New Jack to he who would find glory and knew that. I started in the trap freestyling over the two track. When I was realizing my chronicle, where was you at? I'm true black. Some feel as though my opinions are too black. I

0: before the views became confused. Comes an American gangster slash Langston Hughes. And when I step into a place, it creates the mood. When I give a dissertation, we make the news. All my team do is win, cause we hate to lose. The stars say it's you again, let me make some room. I don't relate to fools, they focus on division. They all going to hell and just swear you going with them. Not just to visit, cause they're in a mental prison. Existing isn't living, I pray that you know the difference. If you trying to go the distance, liberate your mind. Your soul gon' follow, it ain't far behind. As long as you're not hollow, it ain't hard to find. I personally transcend space all the time. 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
1: silhouettes when they dancing in the limelight. 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

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We sacrificed for what we needed to want it. If it was righteous, exact, or was out of order. Everything is not for sale. Everybody pay a price. You can run away and not escape. That's the way of life. Nobody makes it out alive. Wow. Nobody ever really dies. Ain't it crazy how the contrast coincides? Ain't it strange how I'm amazed, but I'm not surprised. They say that they don't understand it, but it's not a lie. And indeed they understand, and it's not required. Cause as long as the soul responds, and you feel a vibe, don't trouble your mind, it's quite alright. More will be revealed in time. Thanks for being with us. Ciao for now. Higher frequency champion sound. Yes, yes, y'all. Feel free, indeed. Fly like a dog, way up above, rocking. 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

0: 06, I was in the Hummer off bass paper. 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
1: Motherfucking politicians, nigga. Yeah.
0: How was that?
1: Everybody came to come get served. That bass.
0: Microphone.
1: Fuck, that's that shit that burnt Richard up, nigga.

0: Coliseum. It started in the 28th Precinct District. They collared me in. We wasn't the kids you could scare straight. The Baron, the Bareface, the Prince of Porcelain Place, the state threatening to take my date. I don't give a fuck, I'm home here. The floor building, you wasn't getting on the phone
1: here. Michael Landon and all that type of shit.
0: Yeah, she had the coldest, yeah, Michael.
1: Dynasty, yeah. Nigga, Knots Dallas, Knots Landon, nigga, one life to live, nigga, yeah. Every old lady had your ass sit there and be quiet, yeah. Yeah, wild nigga had to sit next to the old lady watching stories and all that. Yeah, that's what was going on.
2: While she pinching your thighs.
1: Uh-huh.
2: Sit your ass down!
1: ADHD nigga had to watch Kojak, man. For real, baby.
3: Word up. 80 arms, you were yelling and all that. Yeah. Yeah.

0: man, you know, we're live in the crack zone, you know, where you can get cracked the fuck up, you know. You know, we was rolling the other day, I said to the homies, yo niggas.
1: Yeah.
0: Yo, I know this motherfucker over here don't want to get cracked the fuck up. 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Yeah, what's up, fool? Yo, you know you in the crack the fuck up zone? What you say, nigga? I said, do you know you in a crack the fuck up zone? Nah, man, I don't fuck with that shit. You know what I mean? I'm a G, man. You know, I'm in the zone, man, but, you know, I ain't know I was in the crack zone.

0: Lord Ninja, out of respect for the ancestors. Afronauts are both of the future and the past.
1: Killer hell shit.

0: Welcome to My Disregarded Thoughts by Markel Scott. Act 1, The Abyss.
1: It was a cold and breezy fall afternoon. The wind blew with a velocity that could make the sound of a screeching hawk. As a man proceeds on his walk home, there's an intuitive feeling following him, as a lion does an unaware gazelle. A tingling feeling that makes him feel as if he's exactly where he needs to be. As he continues on his stroll, he nearly crushes an old cassette tape that he notices on the ground. Now, on any other occasion, this cassette wouldn't even garner any attention. But for some reason, that very same intuitive feeling birthed a second thought. As the tape was picked up, suddenly an urgency grew. Now rushing to get back to his apartment, the man is eager to find out where this tape is from and what it has in store for him. He finally reaches his building and works his way up the stairs into his home. The urgency and the eager feeling that he once felt was transformed into a passion and an opportunity at evolution. True evolution. He immediately put the tape into an old player, wasting no time. And as he sat there, awaiting an answer, he witnessed a message, an energy, a perspective that he'll never forget.
2: Check it. That's what y'all been waiting for, right? Motherfuckers better wake up.

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1: I'm down the street.
0: I need one of those.
2: Yeah, that's it. Scam likely. 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

0: Yo, anybody can do this, the only difference is I'm me. All trophies from the past come attached to it. Fresh out the oven, got the batch cooling. Use a paddle in a lazy river so I can keep the raft moving. Figuring out how to approach this. Vision blurry, I'm going in and out of focus. Stars will shine and the sun will burn. Put a hit out on the winter, now it's the summer's turn. No back and forth, the offer is 100 firm. The way I'm chewing, I know it makes your stomach turn. Got everything on deck, I'm a convenience store. Impressive, this type of run they never seen before. They telling me relax, I'm tweaking. And toss me in the deep end, I had to swim without sinking. Nothing but net throws through the rim without blinking. Made a mess in the kitchen, had the whole house stinking. Now I'm jingling the dinner bell. I crack your dome open and throw away the chicken shell. This is what you're gonna get from them. Revenge, putting names down on the paper, I got a list of them. Some expensive jacket is what I keep the stick under. Another whip at this point, I'm collecting VIN numbers. There's no reason for this child behavior. He never chose to ride anybody else's wave, he's a style creator.
1: So we set kind of our own style.
2: There's a psychopathic characteristic in the detail.
1: I'll work on a thing and I'll get the drawing just right, and I'll come back the next day and I'll get the drawing. All fucked up, faces at an angle, the geometry in the eyes are way off.
3: I walk around with my head high, calculated moves, got my bread right, orchestrating plays out in Best Buy. This type

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It was either this or take a risk. 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

0: sipping this motherfucking nice space with my Uncle Al.
1: Like, I was never gonna be limited by hoodies and t-shirts, no matter how much it made sense. So now I'm free to sort of like articulate stories,
2: to sort of like articulate stories,
1: to sort of like articulate stories,
2: to sort of like articulate stories,
1: to sort of like
2: articulate stories,
1: to sort of like articulate stories,
2: to sort of like articulate stories,
1: to sort of like articulate stories,
2: to sort of like articulate stories,
1: to sort of like articulate stories,
2: to sort of like articulate
1: stories,
2: to sort of like articulate
1: stories,
2: to sort of like
0: articulate stories. One, two. I can't do the things y'all do, you act too irresponsible with all.

0: peasants isn't active. I'm still sharper than steel, sharper than steel. In the presence of a blacksmith.
1: Yeah.
2: Stop.
1: But now y'all know how I do things. Slightly off center, but all.

0: It's not a threat. Check.
1: Everybody had to think about what was possible for a black artist, you know, within the international, the mainstream scene. And I mean, and that opening was there because of hip-hop. Doors cracked open a little bit. The people downtown were looking for some new energy, and they were already feeling it from just the presence of kids from Brooklyn. Being downtown, you know, being in the East Village, they had the same kind of impact that the jazz cats had. And they were coming with like a new culture. A culture that was new, that was dynamic, that was sophisticated. The albums were theory books, they're guidebooks too, you know what I mean? When they were 14, 15, they grabbed onto this thing, so they learned all that material. You know, I mean, one of the things we know about MCs is, man, they just have phenomenal memories.

0: know why? Because I can't truly be high unless all my motherfucking friends is high. I look around, I see my friends, and you know what I feel like doing?
1: What you feel like doing?

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So I get to with a smile and a nod. It's kinda odd the way she's acting. 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

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Cause I ain't perfect. 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
1: Hey.
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1: 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I run around town, scalping old folks with butter knives. No regards for nothing, we all up on the gutter life. I keep it on the down low, just like a terrorist. Planning out the illish, but always keep it errorless. I'm like the bully that started out in the first grade. Picking out the chumps in class, that's when the nurse came. Sticking pencils in the hand of the principal. There's nothing you can tell me, cause I'm feeling indispensable. 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You know the routine. Smoking doge in the back of the church with rap too clean. 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I got toys for my hookers. The last person that took us to school was women with bitches. I give a what you think of my life. Hitting every wife. Says we all up on strife.
2: Once upon a time, there was a 97-pound weakling named Seymour.
3: Hi, I'm Seymour.
2: Who was always pushed around by mean bullies.
3: I'm a mean bully.
2: They would steal Seymour's girls at the beach.
3: Give me that girl.
2: They would steal his food at the restaurant.
3: Give me that food.
2: And they would steal his jar full of money.
0: Give me that money.
1: No. Tie you up to the back of my car. Take a far trip. After 10 drinks at a bar. It's like a belt, yo, I be hitting Mad Tail. Doom's nominated for the best throw in hell. Quaz is nominated for the best old spells. Madlib's often hated cause he has less sales. The new breed, Quasimodo takeover. Connect the dots, so we can get the cake and shake Rover. Leave a taste of bank soda.
4: Adventures of Lord Quaz.
1: 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The chosen one, come and get some. 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
1: That's right.

0: 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Close your eyes.
1: The man is suffering. 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See the difference in the ideology?
2: Here in this state of being, the mind becomes soaked with energy, intelligence, and great happiness.

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Goonie Google, Looney Cuckoo, like Gary Ganoo off New Zoo Review. But who knew the mask had a loose screw? Hell could hardly tell, had to tighten it up like the Drells and Archie Bell. It speaks well of the hyperbase, wasn't even tweaked and it leaked into cyberspace. Couldn't wait for the snipes to place, at least a

0: verses. 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He said you better shoot ass. Made of fine chrome alloy. Find him on the grind. He's the rhinestone cowboy.
1: Sometimes they were comedic or relentlessly horrifying. They were the foes of society, whether fighting the local sheriff or a secret agent. Frequently they mirrored our times, the gangster villains which rival real newspaper headlines of the present day. Collectively, they are the components which have fueled nightmares for decades to come. Villains.

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1: Yo, came up on East 96, twin revolver blicks, Netflix and a bitch, spare once. A load on your whip, I know niggas is listening, put a hole in your head. The motive is controlling shit, in the palm of my hand, strong armor. Trip car alarms, pour my song, no harm, call 911, you've been warned. Niggas don't want it with the 4-4 long. Yo, let's catch, homie, that's a victory. 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
0: Block a blow. Aim for the crown. 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Block a blow. 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Block a blow. You motherfuckers can't touch me. 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Aim for the crown. 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

shit in reverse. 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The max with the side skirts. Young, but he died first. Where dialect is diverse. And I can raise my kids there. Shout out to my nigga Jazz and Vinny Paz. The winner cast, baby twins and GCM. The 24 inch with the Jesus piece. I'm from underneath, potholes and streets.

thank y'all for listening. The mission is to change my position and permanent. My tatted arm permanent, baby mom permanent. Recorded songs, all of that, son, I'm all of that. At 2 minutes in, I'm still for real, every line I write. More pure than a line of white, a stick of the dynamite. I'm nicer than you, and like

0: message for me.
1: The destiny of man is not measured by material computations. When great forces around the moon and the world, we learn we're spirits, not animals. He said there's something going on in time and space and beyond time and space, which, whether we like it or not, spells duty. You and I have a rendezvous with destiny. We'll preserve for our children this, the last best hope of man on earth, or we'll sentence them to take the last step into a thousand years of darkness.
2: Sometimes I don't know what to say. It's a genuine miracle I woke up today, so I got up to pray. But my BBM was pinging when my Android started singing. Then I missed all of the glory for technological luxuries. And just like that, I forgot all of the trees and the flowers and the breeze carrying seeds across the seas. Extra honey in my tea, but pay no homage to the bee. Whatever happened to us? And will we ever let the magic come and tap into us? We preach apocalypse written by John the Revelator, but won't even speak to a stranger riding on the elevator, or step to the side when we standing still on the escalator. The planet Earth is a hospital, we on the respirator. I don't regret the haters. Sometimes that's what you need to see yourself break through and free yourself. Accept your own and be yourself is magic. The story of life is too tragic.

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They ain't ready for prestige yet. 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The show is too prestigious. Pretty like a flower, refreshing like a shower. 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My human heart and all my senses say it's still appealing. I could be dead and gone, a brass band, a second line. I could be headed home. A passersby may shed a tear after she read the stone. It's a luxury. The story of life is not tragic, it's magic. Sometimes that's what you need to see yourself break through and free yourself. Accept your own and be yourself is magic. The story of life is not tragic, it's a luxury.

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2: Microphone check.

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I swear Biggie taught me lessons. 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Ooh. 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Ooh. 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
1: What up?
2: We back.
1: Yep, those them live. Cats punch nine and words worth.
2: At the lyricist.
1: Better known as punch nine.
2: It don't get no better than this, y'all. Y'all better appreciate this.
1: What's up?
2: Word up. How y'all feel out there, all right?
1: Word up. Cool. Word up.
2: We about to move on with these cats from Brooklyn. Actually, crew named Brooklyn Academy.
1: Word?
2: Yeah.
1: The crew is what? Too. Word of mouth, right?
2: Word of mouth, word of the house. They about to do it live for y'all.
1: Yo, can I say that 88 Keys is putting it down right now?
2: It's big, right? It's sweet. Y'all like this?
1: Can we rhyme over this right quick?
3: Y'all.
2: Alright, we're gonna move on with the show, y'all. I know y'all should understand that this is special right here at the Lyricist Lounge, right? Make sure y'all know that. Word of mouth, y'all. Give them a round of applause, word of mouth.

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The wordsmith's, this beat is monumental. Christ consciousness, bow down and honor it. Yeah, we deal with the waters, Noah's Ark. Now we deal with the astronomers, show you the chart.

God, we thank you for this gathering of souls. Say that with two more gathered in your name, that you are present, and we thank you for your presence. We ask that your grace and blessings are upon the show this evening. We pray that any obstacle the devil plans to place in our path be removed. We pray that there are no fightings, no stabbings, no shootings, no arrests, no drunk drivings or altercation or incidents whatsoever. We pray that we're able to touch one person for your name's sake, for your glory. And if we do so, then we've done something wonderful with our lives. We thank you, Lord, for the things that we realize are blessings, things that most people take for granted. When's the last time somebody said, thank you, God, for that last breath of air? Thank you for that last sip of water. But without these things, we perish. So right now, as a group, we just thank God for the things that we realize are actual blessings, but that we still take for granted. We humble ourselves before you. We ask that you guide our steps, that you have your will. You have your way in our lives. Father, we didn't make us, so we don't know what to do with us. We thank you for the power that you give us in the spoken word. We pray that we're reminded of when and how to use the weapons that you gave us to defeat the enemy. We pray for everyone in this circle and everyone that's not in this circle. Open casket and

0: fair. What if we arrived at every door, keeping only what we expressed gratitude for? Oh my lord, probably start falling out from body functions I never thought about. Complaints falling out my mouth. Would I trade what I got for all the things I say that I want? What about yesterday's desires that are here right now, that don't seem to be giving me no cheer somehow? Not saying we should fret, just don't forget. In the name of a man who was named after the sun, and is free from the land and his two beautiful sons.
1: In a cheap hotel room in Portland, three men stare at an object wrapped in a piece of black velvet.
2: Hurry, Albert, I can't wait to feast my eyes upon it. At last, the mask of...
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4: According to our record, only four men in the world could have planned the theft of the mask. One is safely in prison, and two others are definitely out of the country.
5: Who does that mean?
3: No.
5: But isn't he a famous art dealer?
4: Yes, and the cleverest jewel thief in North America. Too clever to have ever been caught.
5: Sounds like a tough customer.
6: A modern-day Marvel, but terrible. 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

bartender in a super like 1A. 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Section 8 penthouse made look like Faye Dunaway. 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They really ain't got shit to say like Timmy McVeigh.

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1: This dojo doesn't.
2: No, Sensei!
1: Defeat does not exist in this dojo.
2: This dojo. This dojo.
3: Yeah. Ninth Wonder, Mr. Dream Merchant.

designed to break you. But if you break through, you might get a house with a lake view. Normally the results is what happened when Jason chased you. Draw a conclusion, they might trace you, then erase you. Stayed in dirt like a Kentucky Derby gate crew. Play the dozens, you might see exactly what a 12 gauge do. Buckshots, home of the haulers where the love stops. A drug spot, fiends got they chub rocks. I treat them right. I'm breathing life from the dark side where the heathens fight. Poor kids had bulimic frights, scared to eat at night. Cause tomorrow ain't promised, let alone the meal. That's real. Ay, being halfway homeless actually helped me hone my skills. Handy with the hammer, I obviously know the drills. A tragic past, detention in the streets was at the class. When you gamble your life at the dice game that you gamble cash. My verses gon' be loved around the world until the planets crash. I plant this path, then I planted flags in different territories. Across the region, they gon' tell my stories. Even my failures felt like glory, though they derailed me shortly. Surely, I could quit and toss the towel in. But how can my daughters look at their father and be proud kids? It don't matter who won, long as you fought when the round ends. A warrior into the beat in the left side of my chest sound gives. Crown, this is one of the illest moments you ever witness. Every minute, every lyric, it's a purpose with it. Prepare my people for when the serpent's spitting. I'm worth the listen. I was inches away from being a murder victim. Dangerous dialogues led to flagrant fights with firearms. Police riot guard, minor charge, see it via Viacom. Being humble in the jungle won't stop when the lions charge. By and large, these rappers lying frauds, nigga. That's real talk.

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This the ride of music, turn it up, lean the seat back. 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

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They thought I was repping Grape Street, I'm turning up.

0: a Sunday better suited for Penguins. Late in the fourth quarter, the Browns desperately needed one more miracle.
1: I can remember in the huddle of the final drive of the Raider game, it was virtually the same as the entire game.
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0: This morning I would like to use as a subject from which to preach the drum major instinct. The drum major instinct. And our text for the morning is taken from a very familiar passage in the 10th chapter as recorded by St. Mark.
1: Once your work is finished, don't watch the television. Once your work is finished, find something constructive to add to your mind. Have an hour for reading. And I don't mean read comic books. Read something that will make you know what's happening.

Microphone check.

0: give us some tips of how you guys stay true and have been able to hone your craft and be as dope as you are.
1: It's easy. 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
2: I like how this going down.

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They dressed pretty good. 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

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Thank you kindly, sir. It wouldn't happen to be no Jack Daniels around here, would it?

0: Yo, yo, configure, man. 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Look, the one right there. Yeah, the one coming up the block right now. I'm gonna have her. Yeah, she's gonna be mine, for real. She's gonna be mine. Yeah, them other dudes, I don't care about them. Never mind them. At the end of the day, I'm gonna walk away with her, you know? Alright, yeah, watch this.
1: Configure.

Okay, this is the opportunity I've been waiting for. Get it together, take this leap of faith. I'm ready. Yo,

0: in the hood then.
1: I'm from LA, straight from the city of angels.
2: Just a few blocks away, there was looting underway nearby. Police seem to have had enough.
3: The nation erupted into scenes of chaos, violence, and widespread destruction into the early morning hours. Dozens of American cities up in flames after some protests turned into riots, often followed by looting as a nation simmering with unrest unraveled.
4: How long can you be peaceful when your people are dying?

Thank God. Yes. But when you come up with CK Laser God, it's just like this, man. If you was to go someplace, God, in a land where you couldn't speak the language of the people, it's gonna cause conflict, God. Keep the faith.

0: mean Tarzan, sir? Well, sir, you see, Tarzan moves around the jungle quite a bit.
1: Take a native guide along. I want this man to meet Tarzan.
2: Uh-huh. Yeah. Pathetic out here. These streets are leaving with no clothes on. Frank footers.

0: was that?
1: That is Tarzan.
0: I don't know what Tarzan is.
2: It's a great ape, supposedly 10 feet tall.
3: A great bat, supposedly 100.
4: LTA. Pour vrai. LTA. Pour vrai.

0: It's a Canadian rock record. I got this in fucking Toronto.
1: That shit's crazy.
0: Yeah, this shit's stupid. I'm fuck with this shit. And I got this shit on the street. In Toronto. I found this in the street.
1: Yeah, they type. That joint got a break on.
0: Yo, it's a break, yeah. I got that.

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But winning ain't enough. 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There's more mountains to climb.

0: Pirouettes, 360s. You niggas just gotta stand there and watch, man. It's not fair. Feels good to win. But as I say, winning ain't enough. I think they get the point by now. Beautiful pain entertainment. Let's go.
1: Next batch cookie, we take to market. I've heard a fortune's made on this.
2: Seems dangerous.
1: So is anything worth doing?
3: Shots fired. You say your block is like the wire. I am not aspired.

0: girls.
1: Fuck these niggas, man.
2: Yo. First of all, after all of this is over, we still all go to sleep and we still wake up in the morning.

0: For real this time.
1: Yo. Did you feel that?
2: That was music.
1: Word. That was my man looking for Mike Zoot.
2: This is beautiful, right?
1: As my man OC would say.
2: Sounds like heaven.
1: Time's up.
2: We really would like to say that y'all have been just like the best audience. I mean, especially my side. My side has just been beautiful.
1: They came through at the end. They came through. But we all came together to rock this tonight, y'all. We had fun. Y'all had fun tonight.
2: I know they had fun.
1: Youngsters Lounge, man.
2: I mean, we went from Savage Jones to Matrix to 8-Butter, Q-Tip, Punch, Word, Mouth, Prime, OC, the whole thing going on up in here. Mike, too. Everybody was doing their thing. That was really incredible, bro. Thank you, man. I appreciate you being alongside here and doing this thing along with us. I know they feeling it out there. Y'all felt good? Y'all enjoyed that?
1: This beat is
2: I think y'all was waiting for Pop's new

0: playing. What's up, baby?
1: You playing, though. That's my girl, yo.
0: Nah. She on my side, baby.
2: I know they enjoyed the show, though. Lyricist Lounge always will be live.
0: Top
2: and on point, y'all. Y'all can't forget that. All right?
0: Word.
2: But from everybody up in here putting this whole thing together, we just want to say peace and love. And thanks for coming along with
0: us. What's up with this nigga right here? Maceo. He fronted all night. Look at you.
2: In the middle of the crowd.
0: I ain't even laughing.
2: Stripping. What you doing, man?
3: Making babies.
0: You better cut that out.
2: All right. Once again, we just like to

0: down like this, right?
1: Never.
0: Nobody.
2: Nobody.
0: So much talent. What's the deal?
1: They feeling it, y'all.
3: It's dope. It was dope tonight.
1: All right, once again, we just want to say peace.
0: Chicka, chicka, chicka, chicka,
1: and love.
0: All right.
1: And lyrics.